0: 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This is the Georgetown Rocks, and we will be playing the best in local live music for the next 3 hours from 5 to 8 p.m. You were just enjoying Little Ridge Radio with Doug's Mug from 2 to 5? It's 2 to 5?
1: 2 to 5.
0: Yep. And we had a great transition. He was playing a piece off of the Upcountry Sessions Volume 1 CD. As our very own Buck Ernest. And we'll be playing more of that in celebration of our upcoming Upcountry Jam. Memorial Day here at the VFW Park. I'm going to be talking a lot about that right now, 5 o'clock hour. I saw a lot of posts on the Divide Music Scene about it. David Verdugo did some great video for that, as well as audio. Him and Stephen Royal got together, put the CD together. It's going to be an amazing show. A bazillion favorite local artists. And whew, it was there was a lot going on just before I walked into the studio. I'm still here. Okay, I thought I lost the mic there for a moment. These are my underwriters. I'm short-circuiting everything here. I'm static electricity. All right, I want to give some love to our underwriters. The underwriters this month for our show, the Rustic Divide Smokehouse and Barbecue, offering smoked brisket, ribs, local craft beers, and wine in a lounge setting with big screen TVs, located in the Buffalo Hills Center. Jennifer or Greg can be reached at 530-334-3299. And I'm drooling just thinking about that. Oh, I'm just going to be drooling for the rest of it, looking at the rest of my underwriters, as well as Barmhouse Brewing Company. In Garden Valley, invites the community to try their European-style brews. Regular business hours are Friday through Sunday, 2 to 7 p.m. Open mics on Fridays and live music every Sunday, 2 to 5 p.m. You can definitely catch me there covering for the Georgetown Rocks. For more information, the tap room can be reached at 530-444-0478. And ARC, the American River Conservancy. Since 1989, the ARC has been the local land trust on the divide. Donations and volunteers keep rivers and lands preserved for life. The ARC event calendar can be found at www.arconservancy.org/events. I love those guys over there. I've learned so much about the importance of watershed. And that might not seem exciting or relevant or interesting, except that once you live up here, you're very sensitive about things like fire season and all of those kinds of things. And how the watershed fits into that is just vital. I definitely recommend spending some time with American River Conservancy. If you ever see their display booths or any of their concerts. I wonder if they're doing the Concerts for Cause this summer. That's how we met a lot of great bands, including Rider Thieves, who we just saw at Golden Road Gathering. So we are going to be playing some GRG, Golden Road Gathering highlights, I think during the 6 o'clock hour. The 5 o'clock hour, if I can shut the hell up and start playing some music, is going to be about the Upcountry Jams this Memorial Day weekend. Grab the little flyer. I'm not going to wait till the half hour. Amazing stuff. And then shout out to Night School, Stephen Rail. He had a show yesterday here on KFOK with the one and only Dustin Burton sitting in. They had a really good time. I listened in from home. And they talked about the experiences of recording the music and just getting the bands together and, you know, just really highlighting the the community bond that we have out here on the music scene and how that ties into the broader Divide community. And so I've got the CD here. They left it here for us to share. It's going to be again Monday, Memorial Day, all day long, 2 to 9 p.m. Man, I could talk so much about everybody on here. Jacob Brewer is on here. I'm so excited. He was an open mic highlight. Like, man, this guy really should be playing and performing, and he is now. We hired him for Joe's Emporium Grand Opening, and he is part of the Memorial Day lineup. He's on the CD. Can't wait to play this, because this is, my understanding is this is all original music, no covers. They wanted to keep it original and authentic. We got looking on here. Man, I need new glasses. Buck Ernest, who we just heard. Tangled Roots Band, Left of Cool. And we got, I can't read the CD. I'm just going to read off the flyer. Hard Times No More. Vices to Virtues. Day by Day. Carl and Carlene. Jacob Brewer. Joe Shubin. Buck Ernest. And Bobby Dixon. It's going to be a great show. We covered a lot of these bands. We're friends with a lot of these guys. Just very exciting to have something like this. And I'm glad it's an annual thing. Second annual. Because the first one last year was Let's See What Happens. And it was so amazing. Carl and Carlene reunited for that one with the Carl and Carlene family. I think there are a few other family members that stepped in. Great performance. I wonder if I can dig that up and play that today. Jacob Brewer was there, of course. Bobby Dixon was there. Yep, because one of my favorite songs he performed for me the first time there. And, of course, you can't have a Georgetown jam without the Georgetown boys. Yeah, you know what? Shut up, Chan. Play some music. So we're going to go back to the CD here. You just heard Walkin' by Buck Ernest. And next we're going to play Road to Home by the Tangled Roots Band. And then we got Left of Cool, Hard Times No More, and The Mystery School coming up. You're listening to the Georgetown Rocks on KFOK. Oops. Here we go.

0: right, we're listening to the Upcountry Sessions Volume 1 CD, which features the artists that are going to be performing at the Memorial Day Upcountry Jam this Monday, two stages, 12 to 9 p.m. That's Monday, May 25th, this coming Monday. It's an all-day music event. I think music starts at 12 and goes all the way till 9 o'clock. 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You can find out more information at the upcountryjam.com website. You can also tune in here to KFOK because we are playing the living daylights out of this music. We love showcasing local music, especially here on the Georgetown Rocks. And let's see here. We were just hearing from Buck Ernest as our transition over from Little Ridge Radio to the Georgetown Rocks. It was a nice little transition. And then we followed that up with the Tangled Roots Band, Road to Home. And then, of course, we get a little of Left of Cool, Please Don't Go. And you just heard Hard Times No More, Mr. David Verdugo, and Up in Flames. And it's going to be good. Great some music. We're going to have coming up next The Mystery School and then Jacob Brewer. That's going to be exciting. And the Georgetown Boys, who I found out is headlining this. They're the headliners for the Memorial Day Upcountry Jams. That is going to be great. And Tangled Roots. Oh, they're on here twice. All right. And, that makes sense. Because I was listening to Night School last night. And the song I heard for Left of Cool was different than the one I just played. All right. A lot of great music. Going to be there on Monday?
1: Yep. Yeah, I'll be there.
0: All right. So we just put each other on the spot.
1: That's it.
0: Oh, I see Doug at all the cool music events, even the ones I don't even make it to. Like I was watching, I can't remember which show that was, I couldn't make it out, and I was watching the Green Room's live stream, and I can see Doug's mug silhouette there in the front row. All right, I should stop talking. Well, you know, it is the half hour. Let's do some announcements.
1: I'm out of here.
0: Oh, you're out of here?
1: Sure.
0: All right. See you Monday. All right, let's see here. I got some announcements. Let's see here. Live music at... It got cut off. But looking at this, this is Troublemakers. Yep. Friday... Route 99 Band, Saturday, the Hank's Biggs Band, and Sunday, Inverness 95, Never Recover Charge, 6:30 to 9:30 p.m. I have to write Troublemakers on there. And we got another one on here. Columa Club, live music lineup. So tomorrow is going to be Enough, who we just caught at Golden Road. Great show. But they're going to be performing again at Columa Club May 22nd, tomorrow, 9 p.m. And dun-dun-dun, Daphne Payne is back at the Columa Club May 23rd, Saturday, 9 p.m. That has got to be the highlight of the summer, Daphne Payne. Daphne is a very magnetic and engaging lead singer of the band. She is... adventurous with a wireless microphone. A lot of fun. I got such a workout trying to follow her on the Columa Club last year. Let's see here. And then also at the Columa Club, Jeremy and the Gray Cats, May 24th, 3 p.m. The Georgetown Boys, May 29th and 30th, 9 p.m. back to back. And then Tangled Roots is performing May 31st, 4 p.m. Columa Club's got a lot going on. And I had the Green Room up. I know that Born and Raised is playing tonight at the Green Room. Happy fifth birthday, Green Room Social Club. Shout out, kudos to the patron saint, Santa, of the Divide music scene, especially there in Placerville. Gentai, you have done a lot of amazing things here, just nothing short of magic. She's really fostered a diverse culture of music up here that I know I myself would not have had any exposure experience with. Everything from Hangtown thrash metal scene to Celtic music to guitar virtuosos. A little bit of punk, a lot of rock. Oh, gosh, so much different music. And not just music. There were other things going on at the Green Room. But, of course, Georgetown Rocks, we tend to hone in on the music scene. But, yeah, I just wanted to send a lot of love out that way. You guys have been very, very supportive of KFOK Community Radio and, of course, the Georgetown Rocks. I get nothing but love every time I go down to the Green Room to cover a show. And I'll have the full schedule up a little later. Let's see what else we got. I should probably do some PSAs. There's a Father's Day Bluegrass Festival. Takes place Tuesday. Takes place June 18th through the 21st at the Nevada County Fairgrounds in Grass Valley. Three stages, camping, youth program, workshops, food and crafts, a wonderful family event. Check out their Facebook page for more details. I'm going to find out more about that for you guys. And we've been talking a lot about Stephen Royal. He has the VFW Post 9241 open mic every Tuesday from 6 to 9. Check that out on the Friends of the VFW 9241 Facebook page for details. And the Georgetown Library is almost 80 years old. It is the oldest library branch in El Dorado County and currently serves 3,500 patrons on the Divide. The Georgetown Library will have a bond measure known as Measure C on your upcoming ballot. This bond measure is not a new tax. It is a renewal of the funding currently in place that has been part of your parcel tax for 30 years. The current level of funding is $25.50 per year. That is 7 cents per day. The funding is earmarked for the Georgetown Library only and will guarantee that our library will not close due to county budget cuts. For additional information, you may go to www.eldoradolibrary.org. I love the Georgetown Library. I live in a lot of big cities, a lot of big places. I've always been a card-carrying library member everywhere I go. And I will say that the Georgetown Library up here is one of the most exciting libraries that I've ever been a member of. They have an awesome Earth Day event. They have book signings with authors, local authors. And I am astounded by the number of writers that live up here. Just incredible. A lot going on up here in the foothills. All right. And since there's only so much time in the day, let's get back to some great music. We're going to play more of the Upcountry Sessions, Volume 1. And it is called the Collection of Original Songs Celebrating the Musical Spirit of the Georgetown Divide. And I think that the lineup is very, very representative of that. So we were last playing Hard Times No More, so we're going to get right back into it with the Mystery School. And that's track 5.

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Dial www.kfok.org. During the 5 o'clock hour, you've been CD that's put together for the second annual Memorial Day Upcountry Jams. That is going to be at the VFW Park. We're going to be talking about that a lot today. Georgetown and the Georgetown Divide, way to support our 241 is right across the host, the force behind it, Stephen Royale, has open mics there at the VFW every Tuesday. I have the card around here somewhere. Oh, yep, here it is, right in front of me. Stephen Royale, VFW Post 9241, open mic every Tuesday, 6 to 9. I know it's not the half-hour announcement time, but since it's we're talking about the Memorial Day Jam, pretty much for the whole show. I was going to do just the 5 o'clock hour, but there's a lot of great music, and I'm still trying to curate my Golden Road Gathering mix. And, man, that's a whole another thing. I'm really splitting the show in half at this point. So from 5 to 6:30, it's going to be about the Memorial Day Upcountry Jam. So much to talk about. I'm still going to run out of time. And then we're going to go from 6:30 to 8 about Golden Road Gathering, the great music festival down in Placerville at the – there's always confusion in Placerville. It's not the Placer County. It's – I'm going to leave that alone. I'm just going to – 6 o'clock hour. And on our supporters of – see, since 9 – donations and volunteers help the ARC's event calendar, ARC.org/events. I wonder if they're doing a summer concerts for a cause. Wakamatsu Farm. That is a highlight of Georgetown Rocks over the summer. Got to meet a lot of great bands. Rider Thieves, one of the bands that we met through Wakamatsu Farm, through the concerts for a cause, who also performed at Golden Road Gathering. Barmhouse Brewing Company in Garden Valley invites the community to try their European-style brews. A regular business 2 to 7 p.m. with open mics on Fridays and live. More information, the tap room can be reached at... It's not on this card on Sundays there by Jordan Smith and his mobile... thank you. Love between Jordan and, say, like... and... food. And for KFOK, the Rustic Brisket Ribs Green Tea can be reached at 530-334. Then there's Marvell Food Store for supporting the Georgetown Rock area. From the, so far we've played Buck Ernest, and Hard Times No More, Mystery School. Man, my glasses are horrible. I'm still blind. Jacob Brewer, and up for the Bobby Dixon and Carlene, as well as Joe Shubin. Great live music. I was going to play some highlights from last year, but we just don't have enough time. But I'm so excited that this is an annual event. There's no more fun way to support our local veterans than this jam, and so much power to those that have really bent over backwards to make this happen. Stephen Royale, David in Asia. They were talking a little bit about that last night on the night school show. To be able to 2,000 veterans way in Georgetown, Cali. Shut the hell up and start playing some more music. And so we are left of cool.

Do, do, do, do. All right, I say that. I should be able to do, do, do, do, do, do. There we go. Left of cool.

0: Day by day. Oh, hey, I think we needed to get some hardware stuff and wires from, what do you think, local hardware store?
1: You know?
0: I mean, hey.
1: When stuff doesn't work, you can go to the hardware store. Figure stuff out.
0: And even if they don't have the specific part you need, it's a fun adventure. You meet some cool folks.
1: And they're there to help. They're nice folks, right? Help.
0: And we're there to, share.
1: Somebody ought to write a song for those guys.
0: I mean, I say so. What do you think?
1: I think that's a good idea. Maybe they ought to call it Upcountry Hardware Store Blues.

Yeah, that, that song so hits the spot because that is very true. I think one of the first real social gathering spots for me here was at the local hardware stores, outside of the Georgetown Hotel, where I was hanging out on weekends. But I really got to know the community, the neighbors, through the local hardware store, Greenwood, Georgetown, Garden Valley.

something, and I'm going to have questions. And it's very cool. And at the same time, it's also a great way for me to find out about a lot of the local music scene stuff that I normally don't get to find out online. We're all very spoiled by social media, but there is a in real life social media at our community spots. So, you know, like the hardware store, the library, the local businesses. You know, I was just talking about the Georgetown Hotel, or, you know, any of the what you would normally think of the hangout spots, the VFW Cantina, for example, Miners. But, you know, also the same thing with the local restaurants, the distillery. And of course, I'm just going to draw a blank in the middle of everything. Oh, man. But, you know, it's I love the community in this Memorial Day of Country Jam. I'm so glad it's an annual thing because we all really get together. You know, we talked about that, too, as when we're putting events together. You know, especially Carlapalooza there. We did the Mosquito fundraiser there. We've had quite a few good shows there, and the community really comes out. And that's always plenty of parking, plenty of space. Everybody gets to come out, you know, and it's just so it's good to see this. And I get to see a lot of people I haven't seen in a while. And I know my gut tells me that we're going to be seeing more and more of these kind. You know, we got the VFW Park, Fox Sparrow Campground and RV Resort down the street a little further up country. Same thing. They do band takeovers. Which this weekend is going to be Face Down playing there. I got to look all that up. But it's great to see the music scene thriving up here. Just that whole that song about the hardware store is it too soon to be nostalgia? Does it have to be like a certain amount of years? Because this is always happening up here. But anyway, let's get back to the music. And let's see here. Oh, man, I am running out of time. I heard this being played last night on Night School. And it is Carl and Carlene, The Universe. And I had to say, I so dig Carl. I can't remember their last names at the moment, but, you know, I've interviewed him a couple of times, through the Georgetown Rocks, and, you know, I always love talking about the, they did a Valentine show, at the, Georgetown Hotel. I think it was just Carl. I'm not sure if Carl and Carlene, were doing it. And Carl is, serenading Mrs. Carl, there. And that was such a beautiful thing to see. They have been in love for so long, and to still see the sparkle in their eyes, it was just... Anyway, Carl and Carlene has an original song, The Universe, and we're playing it here on the Georgetown Rocks, KFOK. Okay.

Hi, that's Mr. David Verdugo of Hard Times No More with a solo track on the Upcountry Sessions CD. You'll be able to grab one of these at the Upcountry Jam Memorial Day event. My friend, we're going to talk about that here in a little bit, but I just wanted to say, transitioning from that song and knowing David in Asia, I think what makes it more memorable for me is every time I see David Verdugo perform, whether it's solo or whether it's with Hard Times No More, or whether he's jamming with other musicians. But some of those songs, it feels like he's singing it to Asia, and it that's just cute. I don't know. It's all in my head. Who knows? But still, I think it's cute. They are such a lovely, creative, entrepreneurial couple. And I love, admire, and respect that kind of dynamic. Power couple. 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Although I think on the live stream, you're going to probably see that backwards. Darn you, Facebook. I'm going to have to... we are working on a podcast. More about that later. But you have been listening to selections from the Upcountry Sessions Volume 1, put together by Stephen Royal and David Verdugo. Really cool videos that I've seen online and on social.

that David has produced for the bands, for the acts. Really exciting times. We have for a few years talked about having a really cool annual music festival event or some of the sorts upcountry, specifically at the VFW Park. And the volunteers have really put a lot of effort into making it such a worthy space. Like, we now have a second stage out there. The main stage got a few upgrades, and even some upgrades since I've been there last. The park's really cleaned up. The camping spots have been renovated and upgraded. True summer experience there. Really excited about that. And we got options. It's going to be crazy summers up here. I'm not going anywhere anytime soon, because you've got the VFW park really dusting itself off and getting ready for things. To the Rubicon, they have really, we were just have come in, and they have done an amazing standing out in the middle, and kind of hard to imagine it was. And the picnic, to see that, and the baby steps stage, like, they're just really excited about what's going on here this year. Face down, great. I think Chris is like even the street, but Face Down's placements. I should talk about that kind of. I call this the M card. At the half hour, KFOK provides public service announcements. To get your meeting or event announced on air, please visit our website at www.kfok.org. Mail it to us at P.O. Box 4238, Georgetown, California, 95634. Email it to announcements@kfok.org, or drop it off here at our studio on Main Street. As you know, be accurate. Cat Minute Hall. Mountain Irina. Matter of fact, where did my printouts go? Uh-oh. I just put myself on the spot. Oh, here we go. Dun, dun, dun, dun, dun, dun. And, uh-oh, sorry, Kat. The printouts came not in order, because I think they fell earlier. Da da da da da da. 4th of July parade and celebration will start on Valley Road. The parade starts at 10 a.m. at the Garden Valley Firehouse, and the parade route along Marshall Road is closed due to traffic during the parade. There will be booths on hand offering arts, crafts, and food, and a raffle with a grand prize offered by the Garden Valley Community Association. Live music will be performed on the Garden Valley Park stage. Ooh, I wonder who the act is. It doesn't say it on here. The booth space and parade applications, visit www.gdrd.org. I think that's GDRD as in Georgetown Divide Recreation Department. Or visit the Garden Valley Fire Station locally. Those are out of order. But I do have Troublemakers, 88 bands sent some music from 6:30 to, not to say the Coloma Cub is back. Funk spelled backwards. Just caught those guys at Golden Road. They're at Golden Road. And Daphne Payne is going to be here this past weekend. So Daphne Payne is back at 9 p.m. I'm at the first. And then also the Coloma Day, May 24th, 3 p.m., 30th at 9 p.m. Jam. You can catch them again the following weekend at the Coloma Club, as well as Tangled Roots, who's also going to be at the Memorial Day Jam, will also be at Coloma Club May 31st at 4 p.m. And of course, I want to take a moment to be happy 5th. Great music, great Gentai as the patron saint really put forth the yet experiences that when that takes a lot of a lot of dedicated effort and outreach and coordination. And I remember when Hangtown Thrash started off kind of small, a little bit of crowd. But you look at the shows now, it's a full-on experience. You have

0: have to get there. If you haven't bought your tickets ahead of time, you have to be there, for the opening act in order to just get in the place. I've seen Celtic music there. They have a lot of cool stuff. And speaking of which, this weekend, I'm scared to touch the microphone because it's kind of. I missed yesterday. Mojo and Red Dirt. Love some Johnny Mojo. Guitar. Is there a word for guitarist? He was performing with a. And it was such a treat for me from Nuff and David, really talented guitarist. I missed him yesterday with Red Dirt Ruckus. That was yesterday. Boo. I mean, Born and Raised, the Green Room. That 2 years ago? Oh my gosh, time is just flying here. So a great band to have for this anniversary week. And then tomorrow, ooh, Hypnosis, funk, soul, blues, and rock. Those guys are cool. They do some really great funky blues and bluesy funk stuff. Is Hangtown Thrash, is that this weekend? Oh, no. So Saturday, wow. Oh, get into that. Oh, my gosh. Hangtown Thrash. Scott Nipa's ensemble, jazz ensemble. For Engines. Club, but this weekend anniversary. Congratulations, Green Room. Great booth they had at Golden Road Gathering. I'll have to share photos online of that. It was great to see Jen out there in a very festive mood. Happy birthday, happy anniversary. Looking forward to another 5 to 50 years of the Green Room Social Club. I say it's a Studio 54 of the Foothills, my personal opinion. And let's see here. Oh, Fox Sparrow, I mentioned a little earlier, Face Down is going to be playing this weekend. Man, okay, I'm going to admit, I need glasses. I have messed mine up weed eating, and now I can't read anything. But yeah, just go visit Fox Sparrow online. Check that out. And... oh, there's something else because I mentioned about the Georgetown Hotel and Saloon. Oh, Vices of Virtues. Dave and Violet are back to doing open mic on Sundays. And from, darn it, I think 4 o'clock. If you know David and Violet, Vices of Virtues, guitar, trumpet. And I to Golden Road Gathering, like 5 minutes and we're like, 15 minutes and count over. One of the great highlights, because at this point in Placerville, it is one of the major checkout weekend long. Some of the musical highlights. Oh, speaking of which, Lance and Wren want to do an announcement because they're performing tonight at Crystal Bay Club. Let's see here. I'll let them tell you about it. I'll let them tell you about it themselves, I think.
1: Bay Club. And we are playing first tonight.
2: If you guys are there in the area, please come support us. It would mean a lot and it would help you guys get us to High Sierra Music Festival. We've been working very hard for this and we're going to put on a great show. So we hope to see you there and then vote for us to get into High Sierra.
1: Make some noise for us, guys. Come out, hang out. Let's see you. Let's party. See you tonight.
0: Yeah, definitely. Definitely make some noise. If you're in the area, stop in. Lance, it's funny. I was kind of teasing Lance. Like, he does so much in the music scene that last week's broadcast show of the Georgetown Rocks, I told him, like, over half of the announcements was somehow Lance Laswell related, from his music festival in September to being part of Golden Road to having his Wednesday jam sessions at the Coloma Club. Which, oh, I didn't even mention that when I was talking about Coloma Club. Got to write that in there. Et cetera, et cetera, et cetera. So the music scene, great music. A couple of weeks ago, gets on stage and man, that girl can rock. Has been doing kids musician showcase out there, and I love seeing this thing grow.

0: the first year, I think it was done like in the parking lot with a PA system. And then last year, they actually did it in the kids zone. And then this year, they put the kids on the Keep Smiling stage. And I cannot tell you how badass that is. That is the Keep Smiling stage is personally my favorite spot of Golden Road Gathering. I know that the main stage has the big major acts, the headliners, but there is something magical, Brooke, and his vibe. It's a very comfortable area, very intimate musicians. It's such a stage. It was just the coolest thing. So I missed a few of the acts. We were just talking about Vices of Virtues and Violet, who is a great across genres and styles. And Golden Road shocked the living day, debuting with the trumpet this year. She was at IOOF Hall, and I was trying to figure, is she going to start with the fiddle or guitar? So I took the stage with her dad accompanying her as a piece, like she'd been playing like all along. Naomi Lee, I want to sit down and interview you because I got to get the story of this musical versatility with you and your family. Let's start the Golden Road playlist. This is Naomi Lee of the Kids Musician Showcase at Golden Road, playing Summertime, accompanied by her father, Ross Lee.
1: I'm going to play Summertime.

I'm a fan of jazz and blues. And this is such a creative and challenging piece. And it blows me away because I didn't even know she could play the trumpet. I have no idea how long she's been playing it. And she sings this time. I don't know.

Ladies and gentlemen, that was Naomi Lee on the trumpet with Summertime and vocals. That was part of the Kids Music Showcase at the Golden Road Gathering, which is now an annual thing. I think it's the third year for the Kids Showcase. Don't have enough time today, but online and maybe next week we'll squeeze in some more. There was a lot of great

ones there. There's a kid. They call him the Wild Man. And he performed a very stirring version of Johnny B. Goode with a full-size guitar. And I can't remember how 11 years old I think he is. Like, the guitar is, he's barely larger than the guitar. Like, they're about the same size. And he still swung that bad boy around like nobody's business. It was so great to see such wild enthusiasm and creative ambition in the next generation of musicians. I so love that, Lisa and Caitlin, thank you so much for what you do for the community here, not just as instructors, but also mentors and sources of inspiration. When I talk to aspiring musicians around here, Lisa's name comes up a lot, as well as other members of Red Dirt Ruckus. Like, they're kind of the center of gravity for musical inspiration. And what a band for inspiration. They're inspiring in so many ways. But again, Caitlin, Lisa, thank you so much for everything you do on inspiring the next generation of musicians. Oh, man, if I could talk less, we would play way more music. So let's see, what do I have up next? Sweet Tea. And then Sam Chase, The Lab Rats, Rider Thieves, Little Mischief, Rin Rabbit, Lindsay and the Cheeks, Nuff, and more and more. Shut up, Sam, play music. Sweet Tea.

0: Nice. How are we feeling up there, Golden Road?
1: Sweet Atia and the Man, psychedelic cumbia hip hop, baby.
2: I'm so angry.
0: All right, we got two more songs for you guys. Yeah. And then coming up next is the rest of the festival.
3: The rest of us for the rest of us.
0: And then coming up next for us is partying for the next 2 days with all you guys. Come over, say hello, let's be friends. We're a friendly bunch. You guys look like a friendly bunch too. Don't let this song fool you though. We are pure evil at heart. And this song is off our Faustian Spaghetti Western rock opera in 3 chapters, known as The Last Rites of Dallas Pistol. This is the last song on the album. This song is called The Devil's Throne.

Whoop, there we go. All right. That was Sam Chase. And that was so cool. Their whole set was awesome. I only had so much time, so I'm just kind of playing one song per band. You have been listening to the Georgetown Rocks. We play every Thursday from 5 to 8 p.m. We showcase the best in local live music. And this show, we spent the first half of it, 5 to 6:30, covering the Upcountry Jam that's happening this Memorial Day, this Monday, 12 to 9, all day long. Headliner is going to be the Georgetown Boys. And then we, for the second half, we are focusing on the highlights from Golden Road Gathering last weekend in Placerville. And man, let me tell you, I live for Golden Road Gathering. It's, and it's funny because I know I'm not really much into what I'll call headliner music, like the main stage. Most of the time, I have no idea who they are. I really come for the Keep Smiling stage because that is really where the pinnacle of the local music scene is. And it just has the coolest vibe. Keep Smiling Promotions, Scott Holbrook. It is just a heaven of coolness and good vibes. And I probably spend over half, maybe three quarters of my time around the Keep Smiling stage. Plus, it's right by Marco's Pizza. but this year, you know, I had to say, last year I just camped out and kept ordering pizza at Marco's because I have a slight addiction problem to their double pepperoni. But this year, you know, in fairness to the other vendors, I kind of meandered around a bit. I had a little bit from everybody. Tahoe Pops, shout out to Tahoe Pops for a great experience. They saved me. I had some samosas that were a little spicier than I thought they were gonna be. Popsicle saved my life. again, shout out to Tahoe Pops. There was a coffee one there. I should have all this stuff in front of me and I don't. I'm kind of winging it tonight, but it was a great experience. Other highlights, Gaia, fashion brand out there. If you see me covering for the Georgetown Rocks, you know the hat. It's the hat I always wear to all the shows and interviews and events and appearances. And Gaia is the brand for that hat. I bought it at Golden Road, I think the first year there, and it is the first hat that I've truly loved and enjoyed because, one, it's just the most practical thing ever. As a motorcycle rider, I can just squish it in my pocket and go. It's a little fancy on the design, and you know me, I'm not really a fancy schmancy kind of person, but I strived to fit that. And it has been very inspiring for the persona that I have for Chanzilla and the Georgetown Rocks. Makes it easier to do interviews when you're interviewing freaking rock stars versus shy, awkward me that's doing it most of the time. And this time around, I lost my hat, sadly enough. And yeah, I could have ordered online, but there's something special about getting it in person at Golden Road. So I waited months and finally got it this year. And they explained to me the design, the top, and I never noticed this, but the top of the hat design is their logo. And he explained to me about the Tree of Life. And I thought that was very, very cool. And then he explained the external design. And without him knowing that I'm Japanese, he explained that the design came a very specific kimono marking. Insignia of sorts, and they made little modifications to kind of tie it into the whole Gaia theme. And like, wow, I didn't realize all that was going on with my hat, but I knew it was special. If you've known me for any length of time,
I'm not a huge fan of headdress. I have to wear, like, you know, bandanas because, you know, motorcycle helmet, etc. And I don't think I've ever worn a ball cap more than twice before I discard it or any other hat. I got a couple of fedoras, but nothing ever, like, every time I look in the mirror, every time I wear a hat or something, I always feel pretentious, you know. And this hat, I love it. I look in the mirror and I see Chanzilla. And so I love that hat and I'm always wearing it. So I got to hang out with them. And that was just an awesome experience. I want to get more some of their other fashions too. The more I look at their stuff, the more I like it, the more it's growing on me. I feel like more of the person that I'm becoming is more in vain of wearing those kinds of things very comfortably. What else? Green Room Social Club. Happy 5th birthday. You got to hang out at the Green Room booth there at Golden Road. Very festive, very festive out there. They had the spin the wheel and all that, and it was just chaos, utter chaos. I loved it. And it was nice seeing the Green Room fam outside of the Green Room, which are probably the only time I really do is at Golden Road. Oh, there was, of course, Sacred Roots was there with the biggest, most comfortable tent ever. Joey's Millennium Falcon, man. The kid in me got to live the dream. I got to ride around in the Millennium Falcon around Golden Road Gathering. That was about as much of a privileged celebrity moment as I'll ever have in life. That was so cool. And I think I've seen pictures of it before, but I've never seen it in person. And underneath all the hardware is a NASCAR chassis with, I think it's a Chevy 350 there, and some very fat treads on there. That thing can go. Like, I think that what Joey came up with is the very terrestrial version of the spirit of the Millennium Falcon. If it had to be a car, that is it, true and true. And it was so much fun to ride around on that. Thank you, Joey. I'm still grinning ear to ear from that. Other highlights. Got to check out the collab stage hosted by Lance Laswell. A great musician to collaborate with. Some of the most memorable collaborations that we've had on the show involved Lance Laswell. Off the top of my head, I can think of, oh my gosh, him and Matt Rainey got together at Marco's. Like, wow. So having Lance host a collab stage was just an awesome thing for Golden Road. The crowds came out for that. Got to see Nuff over there on that stage. And I missed Rider Thieves on the collab stage. I caught them at Keep Smiling, but I couldn't make it over fast enough to get over to the collab stage. I knew I missed out. I was there, but there was so much FOMO for what was going on there. I missed Red Dirt Ruckus on Sunday. My allergies were just killing me. I could not make it out there. And they had the Pajama Jam

0: Sweet Tea on the main stage was just bombastic. That was a lot. That was awesome. What else did we finally got to see? Bella Rain. I saw her last year as Artist at Large, but I didn't get to see the Bella Rain band perform. I missed that last year. Little Mischief was a lot of fun. Those Saturday opening bands at Keep Smiling are just the sweet spot for me. Last year it was something zoo. Oh my gosh, I can't think of the name of a oh no. But they were such a riot for noon on a Saturday, like, and so Little Mischief came in with that vibe, and that was a noonday party from the get-go, the moment they took the stage. A lot of fun. I'm going to be playing them here in a little bit. Got to play some Rider Thieves. Got some Rin Rabbit. And some Lindsay in the Cheeks. Got some Funk Spelled Backwards. And Bella Rain. And we'll close out with some Laswell. So let's go right into... you know what? One of my favorite bands of all time. Robbie Dean and Company. And I really had to fight myself on this one, because if you've listened to the show, if you know me as a Rider Thieves fan, I can't help it. There's really two songs that I'm always going to play. And I'm setting my personal biases aside to expand the musical offerings here. So, ladies and gentlemen, Rider Thieves at Golden Road Gathering 2026.
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0: Shout out to KVMR, but it was a funny moment because I was looking right at Scott, and Scott was looking at me, and for a split second, I thought he was going to be okay. But KVMR got to broadcast. That was awesome. Rider Thieves!

0: Rider Thieves. And I don't have the official title of that, but I'm going to assume that's Peeping Tom. First time I've heard that. That's a new track for me, which excites me as a fan. I haven't had a chance to catch Rider Thieves locally lately. They had quite a few new songs introduced to me at that show. So some of you more active fans in Plasterville probably have caught a few of those. But that was cool. I just dig. Somebody tried to explain to me that Rider Thieves is a jam band. And they do have jam bandy moments. Like if they're doing two sets, I think the first one's more jam bandy. The second one is definitely more upbeat party. But I dig their style of it. There's, I don't know. Anyway, I love these guys. I'd probably play Rider Thieves, especially Greyhound, on a fairly regular basis on the show. And even at home, I produce live music recordings for the Georgetown Rocks, but I play them, at home. I basically have, you know, my own playlist like anybody else would have, except, you know, I don't do Spotify and, I think I have Amazon Music, but I am generally such a fan of local live music that I play a lot of these, at home on my own. And, Rider Thieves is definitely in my top five for what I just randomly want to play, like any given time, especially when you pick me up. It's Greyhound, guaranteed. I'm not even sure what the song's about, but I dig it. I love it. And it took me everything not to play Greyhound tonight because I wanted to play some of the newer music. Let's see here. And then we've got... Little Mischief up next. And shut up, Sham, play music because we only have a half hour left. Okay, let's try this again. Ladies and gentlemen, we're going to play some Little Mischief in their 1980s Olivia Newton-John Let's Get Physical Aerobicize. We got a workout. We got a good dance workout with these guys. Way to wake up and get things going.
1: What's up, Golden Road? How you feeling? We're Little Mischief. We're local here in Sacramento. We're super happy to be here. We're going to be here entertaining for the next hour, so enjoy some bubbles and get down and boogie, huh?
0: Oh, yeah, the bubbles. You might want to kick your chair back, get up, and get your circulation going. Yeah. Boogie Zoo was the other band that I was trying to think of last year. Boogie Zoo. But for now, it's a Little Mischief. Getting the blood pumping. Getting the body moving.

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0: Welcome back, y'all. We're called Lindsay and the Cheeks. We got Chris sitting on a few songs. We have the artist at large, and he's at large on our stage right now.
1: Yeah, can you see him? Is he behind? He's standing right behind me, isn't he? All right.

all the time we have, unfortunately, but yeah, check us out on Facebook, Instagram, all the things. Thank you.

0: I wanna know.
1: If you can hit the ground, if you can hit the ground, yeah, I wanna know.

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I'm your host, Chanzilla, and we have been playing, oh gosh, so much this 3 hours. From 5 to 6:30, we played highlights from the Upcountry Sessions for the Upcountry Jam, the Memorial Day Bash that we're having here at the VFW Park. Look forward to seeing you there Monday, 12 to 9 all day. I will be there, so will you. And then from 6:30 to now, we were playing highlights from the Golden Road Gathering in Placerville last weekend. Wow. I really wish I had all day to go over all the amazing stuff that we had for that weekend. I got to ride the Millennium Falcon. Thank you, Joey. That was freaking awesome. And here we'll go out with a little bit of some Nuff asking the question, where's Raleigh? We still have to ask that every now and then.

Hey there, this is John Doe. 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Woohoo!

And a happy Thursday to you, wherever you may be. You're tuned to KFOK LPFM Georgetown. My name is Greg. This is X Marks the Spot. Thank you for being here on this 21st day of May, 2026 AD. 8:09 in the evening here, Georgetown, California. Beautiful Georgetown evening. It is 74 degrees outside. It's a warm evening. Definitely shorts and t-shirts. Lots of people out and about here on Main Street in downtown Georgetown. And not only are we thankful for where we are, hopefully wherever you are is just as beautiful and you're just as thankful as what we have here in Georgetown, California. But speaking of thanks, let's take just a minute and give thanks to a couple of our underwriters, without whom we wouldn't be able to keep the lights on here at KFOK. So first up, a big thank you goes out to American Heritage Land and Home and Shirley George for their financial support of KFOK. 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Shirley also invites you to tune into the Blooming Iris and Bouncing Bee Thursdays from 10 a.m. until noon and Sundays from 2 to 4. And Shirley is available at 530-334-0369 for more real estate information.

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And as we always do, we are going to jump into some X right away. And we'll be punking it up with music from the Los Angeles first wave punk scene. Maybe some second wave will creep in there. And then we're going to be taking a trip across the pond. We'll be doing some late 70s, early 80s British alternative band stuff. So anyway, thanks again for being here. My name is Greg. This is X Marks Spot. You're tuned to KFOK LPFM Georgetown. Thanks for being here.

All right. Once again, you are tuned to KFOK LPFM Georgetown. My name is Greg. This is X Marks the Spot. Thank you for being here on this 21st day of May, 2026, Anno Domini. Quiet evening here on Georgetown's Main Street. Few people out and about, but a warm evening. 74 degrees here in Georgetown. Not a cloud in the sky, no stars peeking through the twilight yet, early twilight I should say. The sun has slipped below the horizon, 8:32 in the evening. And a beautiful evening it is. Hope wherever you are is just as beautiful. And I hope you're enjoying this great music. Hope you're enjoying this great music. You're not going to hear too many other places. So thanks for being here. And of course, one of the things we like to do here at KFOK is keep everybody abreast of the issues, informed as to what is going on in these parts and beyond. So open up your Blackberries, get your Palm Pilot going, get your Microsoft Outlook up and running. Because here we go. First up, Uncle Tom's Cabin presents America's Birthday, July 4th. And this is way up country, the exact address. If you're looking for the address, you might not find it. But the address is 15630 Wentworth Springs Road. Just go all the way up Wentworth Springs Road, take the cutoff to the right, and it's around the bend. But there will be music and lots of fresh air and lots of fun. And you can check out Uncle Tom's Facebook page for more details. And Mercantile Madness, a flea market, huge outdoor sale. And that'll be this Saturday, May 23rd at 9 a.m. And you can check out the goods right here on Main Street, 6271 Main Street in Georgetown. And the Fox Sparrow RV Resort and Campground presents Born and Raised, second annual campground takeover. And that'll be in June, first weekend, I believe, June 5th through 7th. There will be campfires, acoustic jams, meet and greets, and a Saturday night show under the stars. And if you'd like more info, you can go to the website, foxsparrowrv.com. 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

And of course, a big shout out to the ladies downstairs in the cafeteria, as always, prepping a wonderful meal for the X Marks Spot crew, as well as the KFOK building maintenance staff. So thank you, ladies. And looked like tonight we had a grilled chicken sandwich on a whole wheat bun with onion, tomatoes, a side salad with some ranch dressing, and of course, Mabel's famous iced tea. So thanks, Mabel, and also her wing compadres, Gladys and Agatha. Thank you, ladies, as always. And let's talk about what we've been listening to. We started things off, as we always do, with Billy Zoom and his Ramonatures, Bear Williams writing, playing, and producing the X Marks Spot theme song. And then, as we are wont to do, we jumped into some X right away. A little different sound from the band there. That's a Lead Belly remake. And that was X with Dancin' with Tears in My Eyes. And that's off of Under the Big Black Sun, Slash Records release, 1982. Jumped into some Black Flag. That was Gimme, Gimme, Gimme. And I think last week we heard Gimme, Gimme, Gimme from Black Flag with a different lead singer. Last week was the Keith Morris version of Black Flag, and this week we heard Henry Rollins on point. And that's from 1981's Damaged from SST Records. The Cramps off of Psychedelic Jungle, also from 1981. That was Green Fuzz. The Go-Go's brought us Skid Marks on My Heart. That's off of Beauty and the Beat, also from 1981, IRS Records. The Gorries, all the way from Detroit. They brought us Nitroglycerin, and that's off of their 1989 album, I Know You Be House Rockin'. Alice Bag and Company, The Bags, brought us Babylonian Gorgon. That's off of a Danger House compilation album that was released as a single in 1978. And also on the same compilation album, also released as a single from 1978, that was No Compromise. And that was from Rhino 39 out of Long Beach, California. They were pals with a band that has never been played here on X Marks Spot, just because, well, they've been banned by the programming committee here at X Marks Spot, the Sons of Liberty. They were a punk band that had been seen by the X Marks Spot staff way back when, in the early 80s, and didn't do much for the programming committee members. So anyway, but we do favor Rhino 39, even though they were pals with TSOL. All right, we're going to head in a different direction. We're jumping across the pond, and we are going to go more with some alternative new wave. We will not be punking it up here for the next 25 minutes or so, but good music. Actually, I correct myself, great music nonetheless. And again, you're tuned to KFOK LPFM Georgetown. My name is Greg. This is X Marks the Spot. We're broadcasting live on this 21st day of May 2026. And I can't say it enough. Thank you for being here.

And again, a happy Thursday to you wherever you may be. You're tuned to KFOK LPFM Georgetown. My name is Greg, and this is another edition of X Marks the Spot. Thank you for being here on this 21st day of May, 2026. 9:02 in the evening here, Georgetown, California. And of course, a beautiful Georgetown evening it is. And even though we're up on the 13th floor of the KFOK building, we're going to get lots of noise from cars and motorcycles and all kinds of stuff driving by the building. We've got the natural AC going, windows and doors open, because it is such a lovely evening. About 71 degrees outside, the stars are starting to peek out, twilight is setting in. And for you lunophiles out there, we will have a waxing crescent moon coming up. Well, it came up this morning, about 10:44. Should be able to see it off into the western sky here in a bit. And it'll be setting below the western horizon about 1 a.m. this morning. So take a peek outside and you might catch that. And let's take just a moment. We will pause to give thanks to a couple of our underwriters without whom we wouldn't be able to keep the electricity on here at KFOK, the 8-watt flamethrower. So first up, a big thank you goes out to Cool Optometry and Dr. Thomas Riggio for their financial support of KFOK. 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And Dr. Riggio's office is located in the Holiday Shopping Center, downtown Cool, California. 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

All right, let's take a momento to talk about what we've been listening to. We took a trip across the pond there, and we were doing some British alternative rock from late 70s and early 80s. And so we started things off with, of course, Morrissey, Johnny Marr, and The Smiths off of their 1984 self-titled album, The Smiths, and that was Heaven Knows I'm Miserable Now. I kind of think Morrissey is always miserable. I don't know. Never met him. Shouldn't make judgments like that, but he just kind of strikes me as that kind of guy. Anyway, we heard from Echo and the Bunnymen from their 1983 album Porcupine. That was Spare Us the Cutter. And if you did not already know, for the first 3 or 4 years of Echo and the Bunnymen, it was just keyboards, guitar, and bass. And of course, Ian McCullough on vocals. And they did not have a drummer. They used a drum machine, hence the name Echo. Echo was the name of the drum machine. So Echo and the Bunnymen. And after, I think Porcupine, they did have a drummer on that album. So henceforth, they used a real live drummer. We heard from the Jesus and Mary Chain. That was Head On from 1989's Automatic album. And then Joy Division, Bernard Sumner and Ian Curtis off of their 1981 album Still. That was Transmission. And then Damaged Goods, that was Gang of Four off of their 1979 album Entertainment. And you can also hear that was all, that's also, that song was released in 1978 as a single. So anyway, available in a couple different forms there. And then, of course, we closed things out with Fog City from Sitting and Waiting off of Sandpaper Dolls.

All right, and we are going to bring it back to the Los Angeles area. And the X Marks the Spot Programming Committee, they've kind of been stuck on power pop. Last week we did a little detour and went back to our roots, but this week the Programming Committee is insistent that we do some power pop from Los Angeles. However, the requirements are that they all be from this century at least, so focusing on things after 2010, but no promises. Anyway, you are tuned to KFOK LPFM Georgetown. My name is Greg, and this is X Marks Spot. Thank you for being here.

And you're tuned to KFOK LPFM Georgetown. Thanks for being here. My name is Greg, and this is X Marks Spot. Thank you again for being here on this 21st day of May, 2026 AD. ...9:30 in the evening, and I think there was just a Chan sighting here on Main Street. I'll have to do a little detective work, so... He was probably out researching some local band. Okay, it's been confirmed. Anyway, hope wherever you are is just as beautiful as the setting we have tonight in Georgetown. 68 degrees outside... Billions and billions of stars starting to poke out through the twilight. Twilight turning into night. And a beautiful night it is shaping up to be. So, anyway. One of the many things we like to do here at KFOK is keep everybody informed as to what is going on in these parts and beyond. So, grab your crayons and a piece of paper, your dry... erase board and some markers, a piece of clay and a stick, because here we go. Lots going on. First up, Sunday Burgers, Brews, and Bloody Marys. Wow, can't go wrong there. That is hosted by Tracy of VFW Post 9241, and that is on Sundays 1 to 7 at the Oddfellows, I'm sorry, not the Oddfellows Hall, the VFW Hall. Right across the road from the KFOK building here in Georgetown. And the Marshall Foundation for Community Health offers dementia resources. 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And this weekend, the Memorial Day Upcountry Jam. Free admission on Monday, May 25th. It's an all-day music event. There is a kids zone, there will be vendors, a cornhole tournament, of course, and this will be located at the Georgetown Veterans Park, VFW Park, and it is just upcountry from this radio station, about a half mile up the road. And let's see here, we have Joe Shubin, Buck Ernest, Doc Cole, Day by Day, The Mystery School, Left of Cool, The Georgetown Boys, Jacob Brewer, Bobby Dixon, Carl and Carlene, Tangled Roots, and Hard Times No More, and Vices to Virtues. Lots of fantastic local bands. So you would not be disappointed if you head up there on Monday. And last but not least, let's talk about the Georgetown Library. The Georgetown Library is almost 80 years old. It is the oldest library branch in El Dorado County and currently serves 3,500 patrons right here on the Divide. And the Georgetown Library will have a bond measure known as Measure C on your upcoming ballot.
This measure is not a new tax. It is a renewal of the funding currently in place and has been a part of your parcel tax for 30 years. And the current level of funding is $25.50 per year. And that's 7 cents per day, and this funding is earmarked for the Georgetown Library only, and it will guarantee that our library will not close due to county budget cuts. And for additional information, you can go to theeldoradolibrary.org.

All right, we'll be heading back to the music here shortly. Let's talk about real quick what we did listen to there for the last 30 minutes or so. Off of their album Strange Trails from 2015, that was Lord Huron with Meet Me in the Woods. We heard from the Silver Sun Pickups, Panic Switch, that's off of their album Swoon. And we promised we would stay in the Los Angeles area, but we didn't manage to do that. We went over to London, and we heard from Wolf Alice. That was Moaning Lisa Smile. And back to Los Angeles, we heard from Mama off of their album Two of Me from 2020. That was Ready Runner. And then we did take a little trip up to Seattle, and we heard from Slater Kinney off of their album The Woods. And that was Jumpers. All right, and we will be heading back to Los Angeles here. So again, thanks for listening. My name is Greg. This is X Marks the Spot. I can't say it enough. Whether you're right here in town, 95.1 FM, or out there on the World Wide Web at KFOK.org, thank you for tuning in.

And once again, you're tuned to KFOK LPFM Georgetown. My name is Greg, and this has been another edition of X Marks the Spot. Thank you so much for being here with us. And whether you're tuned in right here in town at 95.1 FM or somewhere out there on the World Wide Web at KFOK.org, thank you for being here. I hope you've enjoyed this 2 hours of great music. You're not going to hear too many other places, so thank you so much for being here. Can't say it enough. And anyway, let's take just a moment and give thanks for a couple of our underwriters. Without whom, be tough to do anything here at KFOK. So first up, a big thank you goes out to Cool Optometry and Dr. Thomas Riggio for their financial support of KFOK. 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And you can reach Dr. Riggio's office at 530-887-8048. 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And you can catch Shirley's rebroadcast on Sundays from 2 to 4 p.m. You can also reach Shirley at 530-334-0369 for any real estate information. And a quick shout out to my fellow Thursday broadcasters here at KFOK. We start things off at 9 a.m. with Grizzly Nixon's History Hour. And then Shirley George is in the house from 10 to 12 with the Blooming Iris and Bouncing Bee. Dylan and Stacy are in from 12 until 2 with a radio show. And then, of course, Doug McGuffin with Little Ridge Radio from 2 to 5. And then Chanzilla from 5 until 8 o'clock. Had to think about that for a minute. But Chan, of course, all things local here with Georgetown Rocks. And then, of course, X Marks Spot from 8 to 10 here on Thursday evenings at KFOK. And also big thanks go out to Bear Williams for writing, playing, and producing the X Marks Spot theme song. The ladies downstairs in the cafeteria, some fabulous chicken sandwiches tonight with some tossed green salad and Mabel's famous iced tea. But Mabel, Agatha, and Gladys, the cafeteria crew, and the quarantine crew for tuning in, JJ, John, Dan, and Scott, and various Thompsons tuning in throughout El Dorado County, Kim right here in Georgetown. And real quick, a rundown of what we just listened to. We heard from the Linda Lindas off of their album No Obligation. That was All in My Head. Lisa Michaels off of her EP 3, Bruce Foxton. Of course, Bruce Foxton, the bass player for The Jam. And then the Bangles from 1984, All Over the Place, The Hero, A Hero Takes the Hero. Yeah, I had it right the first time. The article is The Hero Takes a Fall. And then from Placerville, right here in El Dorado County, we heard from Dark River off of the album Narrow Places. And that was Half in the Light. And as she always does, Eliza Gilkison is going to take us out of here because this party is over. And God willing, we will be back again next Thursday evening from 8 to 10 with another edition of X Marks the Spot. Can't say it enough. Thank you so much for being here. Thank you for listening. KFOK LPFM Georgetown, license to
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1: There's a truth older than kings, older than empires, a truth many souls must learn the hard way. 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
1: 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Again, this is the March edition of Give Me Back My Break Corps here at KFOK LPFM, Georgetown. And we are licensed to the American River Folk Society. At the top of the hour, we like to thank some of our underwriters. Susie and Stan Wamini say they love the variety of programming at KFOK and acknowledge the broadcasters who put a lot of hard work and love into their individual programs, making KFOK a unique and special radio station. John Neff and the Roaring Road greatly appreciates the KFOK broadcasters, listeners, and local musicians for their strong contribution to our community and its music culture. 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Keith operates his studio at reasonable rates. For those interested, he can be reached at 916-276-7490. Keith also is a singer-songwriter. Visit keithwilliamsmusic.net to check him out. Positive Vibes on the Divide supports KFOK Community Radio and all the broadcasters who bring their varied shows and personalities to the little station that could and does. Sweet D and Rasta Jeffrey invite you to tune in Sundays from 4 to 6 p.m. Again, that's here at KFOK. Positive Vibes on the Divide, Sundays from 4 to 6. And Rustic Divide Smokehouse and Barbecue, offering smoked brisket, ribs, local craft beers, and wine in a lounge setting with a big screen TV, located in the Buffalo Hill Center. Jennifer or Greg can be reached at 530-334-3299. Trey 23 and I went to a wonderful Valentine's Day dinner there at the Rustic Divide. It was fantastic. I highly recommend it. Now we're going to kick off our March edition of Give Me Back My Break Corps with music from Prospect Records out of Rotterdam. So without further ado, let's take it away with Trey 23 and those banging tunes.

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out of what crypt they crawl, I cannot tell. 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They come in legions on the north wind's swell, with obscene clutch that titillates and stings, snatching me off on monstrous voyagings to grey worlds hidden deep in nightmare's well. Over the jagged peaks of Thok they sweep, heedless of all the cries I try to make, and down the nether pits to that foul lake, where the puffed Shoggoths splash in doubtful sleep. But oh, if only they would make some sound, or wear a face where faces should be found. Out in the mindless void the demon bore me, past the bright clusters of dimension space, till neither time nor matter stretched before me, but only chaos, without form or place. Here the vast lord of all in darkness muttered things he had dreamed but could not understand.

shapeless bat things flopped and fluttered in idiot vortices that ray streams fanned. They danced insanely to the high, thin whining of a cracked flute clutched in a monstrous paw, whence flow the aimless waves whose chance combining gives each frail cosmos its eternal roar. I am his messenger, the demon said, as in contempt he struck his master's head. Beware Saint Toad's cracked chimes, I heard him scream, as I plunged into those mad lanes that wind in labyrinths obscure and undefined, south of the river where old centuries dream. He was a furtive figure, bent and ragged, and in a flash had staggered out of sight. So still I burrowed onward in the night, toward where more roof lines rose, malign and jagged. No guidebook told of what was lurking here, but now I heard another old man shriek. Beware Saint Toad's cracked chimes! And growing weak, I paused, and when a third greybeard croaked in fear, Beware Saint Toad's cracked chimes! Aghast, I fled, till suddenly that black spire loomed ahead.

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And at the half hour, we like to read some public service announcements. Friends of the Georgetown Library is hosting Tea on the Hill on the second Saturday of the month from noon to 2 p.m. at the Georgetown Community Center, located at 6329 Lower Main Street in Georgetown. 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And it is, I like to bill it as a support group for life in general, where we have tea and cookies. And another local great place, the Art on the Divide, is a co-op of local artists. The gallery is located at 6295 Main Street in Georgetown and is free to the public for viewing and purchasing local art. 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A safe, welcoming space for anyone experiencing the loss of a loved one. 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And now let's get back to it with Trey 23 and those banging tunes.

て、おしまい。挽回。

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And at the top of the hour, we like to thank some of our underwriters. Rustic Divide Smokehouse and Barbecue, offering smoked brisket, ribs, local craft beers, and wine in a lounge setting with big screen TVs, located in the Buffalo Hills Center. Jennifer or Greg can be reached at 530-334-3299. And Positive Vibes on the Divide supports KFOK Community Radio and all the broadcasters who bring their varied shows and personalities to the little station that could and does. Sweet D and Rasta Jeffrey invite you to tune in Sundays from 4 to 6 p.m. Sunset House Recording Studio and Keith Williams, a singer for all occasions and owner of Sunset House Recording Studio in Cool. Keith operates his studio at reasonable rates. For those interested, he can be reached at 916-276-7490. Keith also is a singer-songwriter. Visit keithwilliamsmusic.net to check him out. John Neff and the Roaring Road greatly appreciates the KFOK broadcasters, listeners, and local musicians for their strong contribution to our community and its music culture. 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

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That's a label out of Rotterdam. 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The Georgetown Friends of the Library provides many services to the community, including financial contributions for new books and hosting fundraisers for the Georgetown Library. You can reach the library at 530-333-4724 for more information to become a friend. And one of those Friend of the Library sponsored events is GDRD and Friends of the Library present Song Circle the third Sunday of the month at 1:30 p.m. Sing songs from the Rise Up Singing book. The event is located at the Georgetown Community Center at 6329 Lower Main Street in Georgetown. 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

0: Beware of the punch. Beware of the punch. 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

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And there's another show we'd like to promote here at KFOK. It's Differing Waves, Sundays from noon to 2. 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
1: 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I'm a

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We are licensed to the American River Folk Society. This is Reba's Mostly Blues on a first Saturday of March, March 7th, 2026. Thank you for coming along with us here on Community Radio, your voice of the divide. Hey, KFOK receives underwriting support from the Georgetown Divide Public Utility District, serving the water needs of the Georgetown Divide. GDPUD is committed to the community, and for more information about their activities, GDPUD can be reached at 530-333-4356 or online at gd-pud.org. We also get support from Mr. Unmentionable, who says, "I support it because I like it." And the National Alliance on Mental Illness. Understanding and accommodating a person with a mental illness will help erase the stigma and help a person toward recovery. Change a heart, change a mind. For more information, Bonnie can be reached on the Divide at 530-333-1482 or 530-457-7572. And we also get support from Patty Smith Real Estate Group Incorporated, real estate agents with life experience for buyers and sellers in the Georgetown Divide area. Community advocates and experienced agents can be reached at 530-333-4336 for the latest information and sales listings. And as always, many thanks go out to all of our underwriters for their underwriting support of your community radio station, keeping the lights on and the board lit, the heater going in the winter and the air conditioning going in the summer. And it is March, which means it is Women's History Month. Tomorrow, I guess, is International Women's Day. So with that said, I will be honoring some of the women of blues. I can't honor them all, unfortunately. And maybe some women of bluegrass as well. And so I'm going to get right in and start playing you some of that blues music, which is what I'm here to do. And it will start with Susan Tedeschi. And this is her song, Friar's Point, from the Just Won't Burn CD. Hope you enjoy it right here on Community Radio, KFOK, LPFM, Georgetown.

And you are listening to KFOK LPFM Georgetown. This is Reba's Mostly Blues. That last song was Alice Stewart with Prune Rooney and Friends, Statesboro Blues, a Willie McTell song. Susan Tedeschi before that with Rock Me Right. Sapphire, the Uppity Blues Women with Taint Nobody's Business. Another one from Alice Stewart featuring Terry Hank on saxophone, Going Crazy with the Blues. And Susan Tedeschi started off the last half hour of music with Friar's Point. And here at the bottom of the hour, KFOK likes to provide public service announcements to the community. 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You can provide the information, print it out, and mail it to P.O. Box 4238, Georgetown, California, 95634. Or you can email it to announcements at kfok.org. Or you can drop it off at our studio right here on Main Street. As you know, many of our programs are rebroadcast, so the dates read may not be accurate. And I don't know what's going on at the VFW Hall. Maybe somebody can call and let me know. But there's a line of people out there. The sign is flashing saying the bar's open, so maybe that's what it is. Anyway, give me a call here at 530-333-4300. Let me know if you know what's going on. Marco's Cafe presents Are You Lucky Enough on March 14th. 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Georgetown Hotel presents Brain Games on Thursday, trivia nights. 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It begins at 6:30, and you can check out Georgetown Hotel and Saloon for more details on Facebook. Jose Wine Caves in Garden Valley will be hosting an event with vendors and music on Sunday, May 3rd from 11 a.m. to 2 p.m. All are welcome, and Jose Wine Caves is off of Prospector Road in Garden Valley. And Young Musicians Wanted to perform at the 31st Young Musicians Concert. 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And the applications must be submitted by next Saturday, March 14th. Music may be submitted by USB or link to a website, but it must be received by the deadline. And you may go to musiconthedivide.org and go to programs on their website. The County of El Dorado Health and Human Services Agency Adult Protective Services wants you to know that you can report suspected elder or dependent adult abuse by phoning them at 530-642-4800. See abuse, report abuse. And earlier I mentioned that the American River Folk Society is the holder of our license right here at KFOK. The American River Folk Society is a nonprofit organization dedicated to supporting and promoting the education and presentation of contemporary, traditional, and multicultural folk music, folklore, and folk dance in the Sierra Foothills around the Georgetown Divide. As the owner of the KFOK Community Radio License, the American River Folk Society believes that operating a community radio station helps to further these goals and is essential for a sustainable community. And be sure to stay tuned following Reba's Mostly Blues from 2 to 4 for Lawn Chair and a Beer with Jake. And that's every Saturday. You can join Jake for a show with the Off the Beaten Path tunes with a beat and a twang that will keep you moving in your lawn chair. A beer is not necessary, but it really accents the show. You can join Jake in a live show every Saturday from 2 to 4 to experience these tunes. And if you miss it, don't worry. It will be rebroadcast on Sundays from 6 to 8 p.m. And that does take care of the half-hour business right here on Reba's Mostly Blues. Once again, thank you for coming along with me here on Community Radio and for enjoying some Women of Blues, not all the Women of Blues, obviously,
but some of the women of blues today, because it is Women's History Month. I'm going to start off the next half hour of music with Coco Taylor. Yeah, she's a grandmama of the blues. The song Evil. Hope you enjoy it right here on Community Radio, KFOK, LPFM, Georgetown.

yeah. And you are listening to KFOK LPFM Georgetown. This is Reba's Mostly Blues. And that last song was pretty rockin' right now with Kelly's Lot. Kelly Zerbs with those vocals there. Katie Webster before that. Hard Lovin' Mama. Crystal Shawanda, I gave up everything for you, except the blues, and that's from a brand new CD. Kathy and the Kilowatts, Let's Do This Thing, and started out the last half hour of music with Coco Taylor, Evil. And here at the near top of the hour, KFOK does like to thank their underwriters for underwriting support of your community radio station. 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GDPUD is committed to the community, and for more information about their activities, GDPUD can be reached at 530-333-4356 or online at gd-pud.org. 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We love that KFOK keeps us informed of the Divide happenings. We are honored to be underwriters. 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Right on. And that does take care... Yay! Hi, Maya! What's going on over there at the VFW Hall? And you're listening to Community Radio, KFOK, LPFM, Georgetown. This is Reba's Mostly Blues. And I've got some more blues queued up from Women of Blues, featuring Women of Blues today as it is the beginning of Women's History Month. Tomorrow is International Women's Day. And so, I'm just doing a little honoring of women in blues. I'm going to start off the next half hour with a definite woman of blues, probably one of the mothers of blues, Aretha Franklin, with Respect. I hope you enjoy it right here on Community Radio, your voice of the Divide, KFOK, LPFM, Georgetown.

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This is Reba's Mostly Blues. That last song was Val Star and the Blues Rocket. I always turn the blues on. B.B. King with Bonnie Raitt. Before that, Baby I Love You. Big Black Cadillac from Karen Lovely. Sing It from Marsha Ball and Irma Thomas and Tracy Nelson. Crystal Shawanda, Sing Pretty Blues, title track. The Holly DeVestrin Band, Keep On Playing, and started off the last half hour of music with Aretha with Respect. And doing a little honoring of women in blues today. Some women in blues for Women's History Month. So, here at the half hour once again, KFOK provides public service announcements. Oh, and I found out what was going on across the street. You probably already knew, you know. Most popular guy in town, most famous guy in town, Robin Bement, is his memorial's happening over at the VFW Hall. At the half hour, KFOK provides public service announcements. 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Today is Saturday, March 7th, 2026. 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And you can check out their Facebook page for details. And they are right across the street from the KFOK studio. Marshall Gold Discovery State Historic Park presents Living History May 9th, 2026. 10 a.m. to 2 p.m. at 310 Back Street in Coloma. 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Golden Road Gathering is happening May 15th through the 17th this year. 3 days of music, over 30 bands on 3 stages, family-friendly on-site camping. 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And here's one for the retiring Georgetown Fire Chief, Glenn Brown. You can wish him a grateful goodbye on Saturday, March 21st at the VFW Hall, 6297 Main Street. Food will be served. It'll be followed by a pub crawl, and it starts at 6 p.m. at the VFW Canteen. He's going to start his next chapter in Arizona, and you can help celebrate him with all the warmth and gratitude he deserves. Glenn Brown's retirement. And the Georgetown Alcoholics Anonymous has resumed weekly meetings Tuesdays, 7 p.m. at the Methodist Church at 2853 Church Street in Georgetown. This is an open meeting and all are welcome. Tuesdays at 7 p.m. And be sure to stay tuned following Lawn Chair and a Beer with Jake for Give Me Back My Break Corps with Sugar Bunny and Trey 23, Saturdays from 4 to 6 p.m. They're on the first Saturday of the month, and then they have rebroadcast every Saturday after that. And you can hear the most feral electronic music bubbling up from the underground by artists from across the globe. Right on. And that takes care of the half-hour business right here on Reba's Mostly Blues. And I have another one queued up from B.B. King and Tracy Chapman this time. This is on his Deuces Wild CD. And he's got himself and a variety of artists joining him. So The Thrill Is Gone with Tracy Chapman and B.B. King right here on Community Radio KFOK LPFM Georgetown.

Thank you for coming along with us here on Community Radio KFOK LPFM Georgetown. This is Reba's Mostly Blues. That last song was Ella Fitzgerald with Bewitched, Bothered, and Bewildered. Camila Cabello before that. Havana. Tried to play some Gloria Estefan with Everlasting Love, but it messed up, so we went into Camila Cabello. And you have another one from Camila Cabello. She Loves Control. Brianna Lee Pruitt, St. Louis Blues. B.B. King with Tracy Chapman, The Thrill Is Gone. Started off the last half hour of music. And a little honoring of women of some of the women of blues today for Women's History Month. KFOK receives underwriting support from the Georgetown Divide Public Utility District, serving the water needs of the Georgetown Divide. 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And Cool Optometry and Dr. Thomas Riggio support KFOK Community Radio for the benefit of the Divide community. 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Dr. Riggio's office is located in the Holiday Shopping Center Cool, where they can be reached at 530-887-8048. And I was expecting Jake to show up anytime, but he hasn't yet. So I don't know what that means exactly, except that perhaps he's not going to be on today. So I hope you have a wonderful weekend and a wonderful, safe week. I will return on Tuesday, March 17th, St. Paddy's Day, for another edition of Reba's Reggae and Blues. And then be here again on the 21st for Mostly Blues. In the meantime, I'm out of here. Gonna let him, I guess, rebroadcast. I think he's gonna rebroadcast his show. And I will let you know that KFOK LPFM Georgetown is licensed to the American River Folk Society. Have a great weekend.

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2: 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For more information, Dr. Greenman's office can reach at 530-333-4114. Michael Murphy underwrites on KFOK Community Radio, so at his wife Rebecca, at some place to go every other Tuesday and Saturday. He invites you to tune in for Reba's Reggae and Blues the first, third, and sometimes fifth Tuesdays from noon to two. And Rebecca's Mostly Blues the first and third Saturdays from noon to 2 p.m. The National Alliance on Mental Illness, understanding and accommodating a person with a mental illness will help erase the stigma and help a person towards recovery. Change a heart, change a mind. For more information, Bonnie can reach on the Divide at 530-333-1482 or 530-457-7572. 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

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The Billion Iris Bouncing Bee. 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Want to hear something great? 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And we are here on this April 30th. And let's get back to some music.

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1: All right. 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
0: 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Michael Murphy underwrites on KFK Community Radio so that his wife Rebecca has some place to go every other Tuesday and Saturday. 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

from 8 to 10 p.m. with Greg Thompson. X marks the spot how it's Los Angeles music scene from the late 70s through the present. It's an eclectic mix of punk rock, cow punk, and thrown for good measures, or wait, I just lost rhyme. 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Or you can drop it off at our studio on Main Street. 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

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I'm your host, Dr. Mudd. 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I do another show on Thursdays with Little Ridge Radio. A little 3-hour show from 2 to 5 p.m. Anyway, got a pretty good show lined up for you today. Thank you for doing the economy and that sort of thing. Anyway, I'd like to thank our underwriter for the first hour of music here. I'm going to thank Michael Murphy, underwrites on KFOK Community Radio. So that his wife, who just left, Rebecca, has a place to go every other Tuesday and Saturday. He invites you to tune in for Reba's Reggae and Blues, the first, third, and this month, the fifth Tuesday from noon to 2. And Rebecca's Mostly Blue, the first and third Saturday from noon to 2. All right. Let's get on with the show here.

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What's the matter with you? You can't see where you're going? You must be drunk or something. 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

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Well, St. Matthew's here. So much to say. Talking Heads before that, once in a lifetime. What do you want from life? That was the Tubes. Val Thayer did Wingless Angels. Chump Man Blues before that, a little David Bromberg. Get Off My Toe, Lightning Hopkins open up the set. Here's a little Joe Walsh here, Life of Illusion.

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Beautiful day today, a little breeze going. It's currently 75 degrees outside. As you may know, many of our programs are rebroadcast, so the dates read may not be accurate. 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

If you drive a big V8, it's time to celebrate. They're gonna fight a war for you to keep gas prices cheap. So when you drive or when you sleep, you can do it in an air-conditioned room. For driving is your right, so let's get out there and fight. 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

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And this is the Blue Rock Mine. We have a little Willie, Waylon and Willie here. It's only money. And before that, we had Filler Up, a Sting, Gasoline Alley, Rod Stewart, John Mayall did Gasoline Blues, and Lubricate the Red, White, and Blue. That was Dana Lyons. Little Nielsen, Harry Nielsen there, going to Jump Into the Fire. Started out there a little. Matt Kelly, Bob Weir, Dangerous Relations. I'd like to thank our underwriter for the last hour of music here, Michael Murphy. Underwrites on KFOK Community Radio, so his wife Rebecca can go someplace every other Tuesday and Saturday. And he invites you to tune in to Reapers Reggae and Blues the first, third, and fifth Tuesday from noon to two. And Rebecca's Mostly Blues is first and third Saturday from noon to two. And for this next upcoming hour here, Blue Rock Mine, I'd like to thank Mr. Unmentionable. Mr. Unmentionable says I support it because I like it. Thank you, Mr. Unmentionable. I hope you're tuned in today. I'm going to carry on with the tunes here. Getting a little economy going here. Yeah. Let's see what's going on here. How about some Mark Knopfler, James Taylor?

0: Hey, you're tuned into KFOK, LPFM, Georgetown, 95.1 on the FM dial, streaming the world at KFOK.org. This is the Blue Rock Mine. Then we got a little Eric Clapton, Duane Allman, doing Mean Old World. And before that, we got Troubled Days. That was the Greyhounds. For that, Forever is Nowhere, Greg Zegg, Steve Kimmock. Can't Find My Way Home, Eric Clapton, Stevie Winwood. Graham Nash, David Crosby, did Immigration Man, and Lady of the Harbor is David Crosby. Started out, that's a little Sailing to Philadelphia, Martin Offer and James Taylor. And at the half hour, KFOK provides public service announcements. 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Or come on down to the station here. Drop it off at our studio on Main Street, beautiful downtown Georgetown. And as you may know, many of our programs are rebroadcast, so the dates read may not be accurate. Today is the 19th day of May. Time is 3:33 p.m. And what do we have here? 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

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And, well, Jack Johnson, Balmar, Marley. Anyway, No Redemption was Danger Muffin, Rag Bag. That was David Lindley and El Rayo X. Cry, Cry, Cry was Ziggy Marley and Jack Johnson. Motherless Children, Child. Sarah Clapton, how can a poor man stand such times as these? A little Ry Cooder there. And for that last hour of music, I'd like to thank Mr. Unmentionable. He says, I like it. I mean, I support it because I like it. Thank you, Mr. Unmentionable. I hope you are tuned in today. This lovely Tuesday here. Temperature outside currently is 74 degrees. And I'd like to thank our underwriters for the next upcoming hour of music here at the Blue Rock Mine. I thank Sunset House Recording Studio and Keith Williams, a singer for all occasions and the owner of Sunset House Recording Studio in Cool. Keith operates his studio at reasonable rates. For those interested, he can be reached at 916-276-7490. Keith also is a singer-songwriter, and you can visit keithwilliamsmusic.net to check him out. And I'd also like to thank for their underwriting support of KFOK. I'd like to thank Patty Smith Real Estate Group, Inc., real estate agents with life experience for buyers and sellers in the Georgetown Divide area. 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Thank you, Patty. Hope you listen. Ing. All right. Let's carry on.

0: 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Excuse me there. All right. End of the half hour, around there. 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And yeah, Georgetown Fire seeking volunteer firemen and women. You must be 18 years old or and have a valid driver's license, a clean criminal record, and be healthy and vigorous. If you think you're up to the task, you can call them at 530-333-4111. 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If I had a dollar bill. Yes, I believe I surely will. All right, back to the tunes here. Little Towns Van Zandt, Dollar Bill Blues. Oh, I just missed that one.
1: Thanks, Earl Devin. Thanks. Hey, Kelly, if you're still around, you can hear me come up after this song. 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

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I looked around and saw I was all alone. I didn't know how long Flo had been gone, but a nose powder sure didn't take that long. I left the place with tears in my eyes as I waved Lincoln and Jackson last goodbye. All green.

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Little Beatles here. And, Where are the money? That's what I want. Greenbacks. That's Ray Charles. Before that, we had I Wouldn't Want to Be Like You, Alan Parsons Project. Low Level Management. That's Adam Beasley, the local artist there. And Fastback Freddy, Jefferson Starship. What is Success? That's Bonnie Raitt. Follow the Money. That's Buddy Guy. Leading out from the Towns Van Zant Dollar Bill Blues. I'd like to thank our underwriters for the last hour of music here. 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Keith operates his studio at reasonable rates. For those interested, he can be reached at 916-276-7490. Keith also is an accomplished singer-songwriter. And visit KeithWilliamsMusic.net to check him out. Thanks for last hour of underwriting here. Steve Miller here. Hey, the People's Mountain Market is held every Saturday from 9 to noon at the Garden Valley Park. The market runs from May 2nd through October 10th with fresh vegetables, cut flowers, baked goods, local artisans, and much more. More information is available from Karen McHatton at 530-333-0635. The People's Mountain Market is a community partner with the Georgetown Divide Recreation District and KFOK Community Radio. And let me look at this guy's real schedule here. What's the date there? We got Blue River Road playing this weekend down there at the market. All right. Steve Miller. Trash ain't nothing but trash.

George. Give them a little run. It's George. George. Let's charge it. All she can say, let's charge it. Master charge. Oh, I have a master charge. Oh, I have a master.

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Little Roger McGuinn here. Satisfied Mind. Penthouse Popper, that's Creedence Clearwater Revival. Revival. And then Master Charge, that's Albert Collins. Loan Me a Dime, Boss Gags. And Dwayne Allman. M-O-N-E-Y, that's Lyle Lovett. The Cash Ain't Nothing But Trash by Stevie Guitar Miller. Started out that last sentence. And at half hour, KFOK provides public service announcements. The Gary Meteor event announced on air. 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Come on down here and drop it off at our studio on Main Street, live, if we're here. As you may know, many of our programs are rebroadcast, so the day should not be accurate. Today is the 19th day of May. Time is 5:33 p.m. And Georgetown Friends of the Library provides many services to the community, including financial contributions for new books and hosting fundraisers for the Georgetown Library. And you can reach the library at 530-333-4724 for more information about becoming a friend of the library. There's some more. For Friends of the Georgetown Library seeking volunteers to help sort and shelve books on Tuesdays at 10 a.m. They're an easygoing group who would welcome your help. To sign up or to find out more, you can call Bunny at 530-333-4724. And Georgetown Friends of the Library present Song Circle the third Sunday of the month at 1:30 p.m. Sing songs from the Rise Up Singing Book. This event is located at Georgetown Community Center, located at 6329 Lower Main Street in Georgetown. 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And American River Folk Society is a nonprofit organization dedicated to supporting and promoting the education and presentation of contemporary traditional and multicultural folk music, folklore, and folk dance in the Sierra Foothills and around the Georgetown Divide. 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All right. Well, Donna the Buffalo here. Rock a

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1: 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I'd like to thank our underwriter for the last hour of music, People's Mountain Market. 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Also, shout out to our other underwriters, Sunset House Recording Studios and Keith Williams, Patty Smith Real Estate Group, Inc., Michael Murphy, as well as Mr. Unmentionable. Listen here, a little one-hit wonder, Mick Colossus. Yeah, Philly, I bet it was Willie Nelson's son, little Luke Nelson. Loser, that was Mo. Grateful Dead in there. Day in the Life, that was Chris Cornell, Soundgarden fame. Rock of Ages, Dawn of the Buffalo. All right, wrapping it up. Here we go. Whoop, whoop. See you guys on the flip side.
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All right, we're hot. This is Pitt back on the roaring road after a three-month detour in Florida, in Perdido Key, Floribama Coast, the Redneck Riviera. It's great to be back in the Sierra. 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And thanks for getting all that stuff fixed, because summer's coming up. Honestly, the HVAC contractor is maybe the most beloved in our communities up here. All the other stuff we can do ourselves. All right, I also want to thank the official underwriter of The Windfall. Advertising The Windfall is a strategy to reach consumers in El Dorado County and beyond. Local content, local commerce, local community. The Windfall also publishes KFOK's weekly live broadcast schedule, courtesy of Tina. And for more info, The Windfall can be reached at 530-621-1698. What's on tap? I don't know. I just picked a bunch of CDs. Big shout out to Dee, the house with the crazy dogs, Sid and Waylon. Shout out to Sarah for giving me some CDs to play today. We're going to open up with some female artists. Hit some Frankie. Drop into the Neil. We're going to do the Neil bookend albums, Harvest and Harvest Moon. Figure that one out. A lot on tap. I got a little bit of a sweet tooth, so I got a song I want to play that'll nourish me. Even though it's community radio, nonprofit, all volunteer, we's got to eat.

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KFOK.org, 95.1 LPFM, your 2-watt flamethrower, streaming from Georgetown, California, broadcasting to. This is Penn. I host The Roaring Road every Friday from noon o'clock to 2 p.m. Pacifico. Just got off in odds for segment one. Haven't been in behind the mic in almost 3 months. And while it's quite fun, I'm trying to get my flow, yo. 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So there. Hey, American River Conservancy, since 1989, ARC has been the local land trust on the Divide. 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Big shout out to Ranger Kelly down here in Chili Bar. Bunch of rafters down here today. Bunch of catarafters blowing up them big tubes. It's a lot of work doing the cataract. You got to blow up the tubes, and you got to attach the tubes to the frame. But once you get out there on that delicious American River, South Fork edition, it's nothing but fun for 20 miles. Hey, we got the People's Mountain Market every Saturday morning from 9 a.m. to noon. Rain or shine at Garden Valley Park. We got musicians every Saturday from 9 a.m. to noon o'clock. Last week they had Oddly Cool. This week, May 9th, we've got Mountain Dog. We've got fresh fruits and vegetables, cut flowers, eggs, honey, gourmet nuts, jam and baked goods, jewelry and crafts, cards, tea towels, and more. 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A community partnership with GDRD and KFOK, okay? Okay. Lastly, Memorial Day Upcountry Jam. Yeah, the Georgetown Boys, Left to Cool, Mystery School, Jacob Brewer, Bobby Dixon, my buddy, Cash Prophet. Bobby Dixon's going to be there. Carl and Carlene, Vices to Virtues. It's Dave and Violet. Hard Times No More, Tangled Roots Band. Joe Shubin, Buck Ernest. Yeah, Buck. Doc Cole, Day by Day, and the Mystery School. When is it? Monday, May 25th. Free admission, kid zone and vendors, cornhole tournament. This is a VFW post 9241 right there on Wentworth Road. 3000 Veterans Way. So I guess it doesn't say what time it opened, but I'm guessing by noon. They got so many bands, it's got to open by noon. I'll get that clarified. Clarabelle will clarify it for me. 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This is Penn. I'm hosting The Roaring Road from noon to 2 p.m. every Friday. Thank you, Rocco, for that wonderful instrumental, Samba in B-flat, for all you musicians out there. I knew you knew the key. All right, we're going some bookend music. Early 70s, early 90s, Neil Young, Harvest Moon and Harvest. So I'm going to start with the latter and then dip back into the former. Dig it?

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KFOK.org, 95.1 LPFM, community radio nonprofit, all volunteers, streaming from Georgetown, California. 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

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I almost said all profit, non-volunteer, which is everybody else. I want to thank American River Conservancy. Since 1989, ARC has been the local land trust on the Divide. 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The ARC's event calendar can be found at arconservancy.org/events. Big shout out to Ranger Kelly down there at Chili Bar. And all of my rafting brothers and sisters going cuckoo down there, rigging out. And then once they're rigged out, they'll get on the water and start wigging out. And then unfortunately you get off, you have to de-rig it out. It's a lot of work rafting. Now I know why all these years that people with the hard shell kayaks, it's just so much easier. You know, you only have to own a little Subaru or something. You don't need a big old truck and wood rack on it. 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I want to thank GDPUD. Cable Cave receives underwriting support from the Georgetown Divide Public Utility District, serving the water needs of the Georgetown Divide. 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I want to thank The Windfall, the official underwriter of the Roaring Road, for 10 years. 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And thank you, Rocco, for the Baghdad Boogie right now playing in the background on your bazookie.

I love those undertones and overtones of that bouzouki. All right, we're going to play some of Neil Young's early album, Harvest. I think I'm going to start with the title track. Why not?

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KFOK.org, 95.1 LPFM. 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Dates read may not be accurate. We're live now, and we'll rebroadcast this program Tuesday morning, 8 a.m. Pacific. American River Conservancy is having an open preserve day at Lewis Ranch, located near the town of Greenwood, on May 9th. That's Saturday, tomorrow. 9 a.m. to 5 p.m. You may explore by cycling, hiking, or there is an option of bringing a horse to ride. Exploration will be aided by geo-reference map to navigate roads and trails. This year, cattle are on the ranch. 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Today's May 8th. Anybody from Washington State, I used to have a t-shirt back in the 80s. May 8th was known in Washington as Outdoor Intercourse Day. Yes, I'm not making this up. I had the t-shirt to prove it. When you got the t-shirt, you know it's fact. So, all you old Washingtonians that might be down here, it's pretty sunny out there and the grass is high. And don't let the holiday stop you on that. You know what I mean? Keep it up all summer. We got the Memorial Day Upcountry Jam, free admission, Monday, May 25th. A lot of music. Listen to this stuff. Joe Shubin, Buck Ernest, Doc Cole, Day by Day, The Mystery School, Lefta Cool, The Georgetown Boys, Jacob Brewer, Bobby Dixon, Cash Prophet. He does Johnny Cash. He's my man, Bobby Dixon. Carl and Carlene, Vice is the Virtue with Violet and Dave. Hard Times No More and Tangled Roots Band. Upcountry.jam. Veterans of Foreign War Post 9241. That's in 3000 Veterans Way in Georgetown. Monday, Memorial Day, May 25th. Free admission. Cornhole Tournament. Kids Zone and Vendors. Doesn't say what time it starts, but I get there at noon. Gotta see the Cash Prophet, Bobby Dixon. Uniquity.

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This week's musical guest, Mountain Dog. That's May 9th, Saturday. Fresh fruits and vegetables, cut flowers, eggs, honey, gourmet nuts, jam and baked goods, jewelry and crafts, cards, tea towels, and more. 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A community partnership with GDRD and KFOK, okay? Okay. Also, I want to welcome back to the community Kendra and Dustin Carroll. Dustin's a farrier. They just moved back to Georgetown. He's being Pleasant Valley. They moved out of state, some rude place, and they came back. And I'm going to be having interviewing her on the show periodically. They've got the Silver Sevens Ranch, and they've got the KC Hoof Productions, horseback riding training, and equine and ag training. So we're going to, once they get all settled in, we're going to get Kendra on the show here and talk about what they're doing up here. The equestrian and ag community. I remember when they were down in Pleasant Valley, I used to coach soccer down there. I was at a soccer game. There was two farriers talking shop at a soccer game. I mean, that's only in El Dorado County, right? We almost got more horses than people. Or maybe more horses than working people. I'm kidding. Come on. We got Dancing Across the Divide tonight, 6 p.m. to 8 p.m. Pacific. All right. Let's get into a little bit of alt music from the 90s.

Yes, I am. Why did you steal the matches from the one motel? Once I gave you answers, now they give you hell. They will never understand, they wonder where did they go wrong. How could you be so selfish? Why can't you get along? And as you pray in your darkness,

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Life is full of wonder, and love is never wrong. Remember how that taught you, how much of it was fear. Refuse to hand it down, the legacy

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We're closing down this here Roaring Road. 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Your 2-watt flamethrower streaming the canyons, rocking its fjords. 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I want to thank our underwriters, Community Radio, The Windfall, the official underwriter of the Roaring Road for 10 years, Divide Repair, Divide Supply, and Georgetown Divide Public Utility District. Thank you so much. Remember, we got the People's Mountain Market tomorrow, 9 a.m. over there in Garden Valley Park. 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Mountain Dog's going to be on stage. Yeah. It's Pan. 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
0: Oh, baby, now it's not that I don't want you to find love. 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
1: 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I'm Logan from Logan Live, and thank you for tuning in to today's show. I'm Logan. That's me. 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Yes, I'm Logan Live on Fridays, 3 to 4 p.m. PST. And if you're in Central Standard Time, which is Arkansas where I live, that will be 5 to 6 p.m. All right, let's get right into it. The views and opinions expressed in this program are those of the speaker and do not necessarily represent those of KFOK, LPFM, or its management, staff, or underwriters. Speaking of underwriters, We are licensed to the America River Folk Society. Speaking of underwriters, GDPUD, KFOK receives underwriting support from the Georgetown Divide Public Utility District, serving the more needs of the Georgetown Divide. GDPUD is committed to the community. For more information about GDPUD activities, they can be reached at 530-333-4356 or online at gd-pud.org and the National Alliance on Mental Illness. Understanding and accommodating a person with a mental illness will help erase the stigma and help a person toward recovery. Change your heart, change your mind. For more information, Bonnie can be reached on the Divide at 530-333-1482 or 530-457-7572. And that's all for our underwriters. We have a huge mix of music today. I don't really know what genres and stuff. It's just a big glob. So we're going to start off with Die For You by The Weeknd. No, we're going to start with 24K Magic by Bruno Mars. Enjoy. KFOK.

And up next, we have Adventure of a Lifetime by Coldplay. Oh!

And we have Ride by 21 Pilots. No, we don't. I'm sorry. I lied. Wait. Stop it. Okay. Oopsie. We don't have Ride, and here's why. I'll explain.

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As you know, many of our programs are rebroadcast, so the dates read may not be accurate. All right. Give me a second, everybody. I can do it. Okay. The weather. We're going to start with the weather. So, supposedly, your guys, this Friday is going to have a high of 59 and a low of 38. It should be cloudy with a 6-mile-per-hour wind. And it's mostly cloudy. It's going to be pretty chilly, it seems, and doesn't say anything for rain currently. So, there's your weather. The joke of the day is, what kind of tea do presidents enjoy? And it is liberty. Get it? Because liberty, liberty, liberty, liberty, liberty. But, and random fact of the day is, President's Day was established in 1885 in honor of President George Washington's birthday, which was on February 22nd, 1732. And there you go. There's that. And, oh yeah, traffic report, traffic report. Breaking news. Somebody just passed by. There's your traffic report. Okay, where's my... There we go. Okay, ready? Want to learn more about KFOK and what you can do to support free speech and community radio? 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And let's see... Georgetown Hotel Monday Night Brain Games will be held on the first and third Mondays of the month at 7 p.m. Sign-ups at 6:30 p.m. There will be word games, trivia, and more. 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And Chico Amiga's Spanish classes for adults and children will be held on Mondays and Wednesdays in the mornings and evenings. 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Classes located at 6101 Front Street in Georgetown. And that's it. Let's get straight back to the music. Now, this time, I'm going to let you listen to Ride by 21 Pilots. Enjoy. KFOK. Okay.

And I'm going to find one more song for us to listen to. So give me one moment, everybody. I have a lot of songs here. We're going to end with My Love, Mine, All Mine by Mitski. Enjoy.

0: 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I'm Logan from Logan Live on 3 to 4 p.m. on Fridays. And yeah, that was our show. Thank you for listening. But before you leave, before you go anywhere, the National Alliance on Mental Illness. Understanding and accommodating a person with a mental illness will help erase the stigma and help a person toward recovery. 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GDPUD, KFOK receives ongoing support from the Georgetown Divide Public Utility District, serving the warnings of the Georgetown Divide. GDPUD is committed to the community. For more information about GDPUD activities, they can be reached at 530-333-4356 or online at gd-pud.org. And that's it for our show. Thank you for tuning in. I'm Logan, as I said. And yeah, enjoy your weekend, everybody. I hope you had a good last weekend, too. Let's see. So yeah, enjoy your weekend. I hope you have a great weekend. I've been Logan. We're licensed to the American Rural Folk Society. The views and opinions expressed in this program are those of the speaker and do not necessarily represent those of KFOK, LBFM, or its management, staff, or underwriters. 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Enjoy your weekend. Bye-bye.
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Good morning, ladies and gentlemen. I hope you are doing well and staying out of this cold air that is spreading through Georgetown. But in the meantime, you're listening to Steppin' Out with Keith on KFOK, LPFM Georgetown, 95.1 FM, streaming worldwide at www.kfok.org. So folks, how has the week been? I hope you've had fun. And we've got some great tunes lined up for you this morning for the next 2 hours. So sit back, get that coffee on the boil, and enjoy the music. Our underwriters, Mr. Unmentionable says, I support it because I like it. Sunset House Recording Studio and Keith Williams, yours truly, a singer for all occasions and owner of Sunset House Recording Studio in Cool. Keith operates his studio at reasonable rates for those interested. I can be reached at 916-276-7490. Keith is also an accomplished singer-songwriter. Visit keithwilliamsmusic.net to check him out. Michelle Murphy underwrites on KFOK Community Radio so that his wife Rebecca has some place to go every Tuesday and Saturday. He invites you to tune in for Reba's Reggae and Blues the first, third and fifth Tuesday from noon to 2 p.m. and Reba's Mostly Blues the first and third Saturdays from noon to 2 p.m. Patty Smith Real Estate Group, Inc., real estate agents with life experience for buyers and sellers in the Georgetown Divide area. 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So folks, on with the music. We hope you're ready for this because we've got some great tracks, like I said, lined up for you all. We're going to kick off with an unusual one this time. This one is by Mr. Alex Warren and it's simply entitled Ordinary.

Okay, ladies and gentlemen, I hope you enjoyed that first set, because you were listening to Ordinary, Alex Warren, Dear Time, Alison Brom, Lover Girl, Loffy, I Never Lie, Zach Top, and That's Gonna Leave a Mark, Molly Tuttle. Okay, folks, we have a great organization right here in Georgetown, Music on the Divide. In fact, it's a 501(c) company right here in our own backyard. This organization has scholarships for the youth on the Georgetown Divide, also giving the opportunity for music lessons, etc. I would like to play you a song that was composed especially for the music on the Divide for the children. And it's simply entitled Music on the Divide, which I hope you enjoy. And we will be continue on with more music for your listening pleasure. So stand by.

up here on the divide. We don't just raise voices. We raise dreams. This is for the children.

So, ladies and gentlemen, Music on the Divide. And in case those of you who missed an amazing concert on Sunday at the IOF Hall right here in Georgetown, Lacey J. Dalton, an amazing country singer going back way

Okay, ladies and gentlemen, you are listening to Lacey J. Dalton from her concert that she did at the IOF Hall, sponsored by Music on the Divide, here last Sunday. And you were listening to some of her tracks. And the first one was Devil by a Different Name for the Black Sheep. This is Our Time. And Let 'em Run, which also is a 501(c) charity for wild ponies in Story County, all sponsored by Lacey J. Dalton. Okay, folks, we are going to continue on now with things that are happening right here. Georgetown Fire is seeking volunteer firemen and women. You must be 18 or older, have a valid driver's license, a clean criminal record, and be healthy and vigorous. If you think you're up to the task, call them at 530-333-4111. This is a great way to serve your community. Georgetown Library Storytime. Include early literacy storytime every Wednesday at 10:30 a.m. for ages 0 to 5 years old, and a Mother Goose on the Loose every Friday from 9:30 a.m. ages birth to 2 years old. Older siblings are always welcome. Sunday Burgers, Brews and Bloody Marys is hosted by Troy at the VFW Post, 9 to 41 on Sundays from 1 to 7 p.m. at 6297 Main Street in Georgetown. 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The Blooming Iris and the Bouncing Bee, Thursdays from 10 to noon, Shirley George. Want to hear something great? Tune in to Shirley's show, The Blooming Iris and the Bouncing Bee, every Thursday from 10 to noon, and share the soundtrack of our lives. 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Hear the love right here at your community radio station, KFOK. Okay, folks, enough of me going on. We're going to continue now with some great music tracks for you to listen to. And we have also a very important announcement to make later on in the show. Well, I'll get to that when it's time. So in the meantime, we are going to continue with Martina Tried by Merle Haggard.

to hold my head didn't hurt. And the beer I had for breakfast wasn't bad, so I had one more for dessert.